Echo chambers ringing on Betty's face to hear yourself. No, you shouldn't, but you do. It's when you start to fear yourself. Loners in a crowded room, stoners on the power moves. The power lies inside of you. If only you would cheer yourself. They say the knowledge reigns supreme. Some will rather never know. Lost now, I had to change a stream. Said I should be letting go. If it's love, then let it grow. We're treading through the stumping grinds where people's heads are stepping stones. As they jump the merry-go-round, the caption reads, it's going good. Everything is going great. Every day a life's exchange for pennies at the going rate. Speaking words into the void, but there's no debate. Hard to tell between what's real and fake. When they roll the tape, they say the camera never lies. Then lie to us in every frame. What's on resolve will never die. Finds a place in every flame. The burden of a heavy name can sabotage a family tree.

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Echoes of our future lives greet us every step we take. Some are Jane, a step for step, some will end up left in wait. Echo chambers ringing out, barely space to hate yourself. No, you shouldn't, but you do. That's when you start to fear yourself. Lonely in the crowded room, stoners under power moves. The power lies in

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weekend. 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

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The women were in charge. It was nothing, it was business, but it left an ugly mark. I've come here to revisit what happens to Lark. Had a pussy in the kitchen and a panther in the yard. In the prison of the gifted, I was friendly with the guards, so I never had to win.

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It was trouble from the start. Sure, we played a stunning couple, but I never liked the part. It ain't pretty, it ain't subtle. What happens to the heart? The angel's got a fiddle, the devil's got a harp. Every soul is like a minnow, every mind is like a shark. May I've broken every window, but the house is dark. I care but very little. What happens to the heart? Then I studied with this beggar. He was filthy, he was scarred by the claws of many women he had failed to disregard. No fable, hear no lesson, no singing meadowlark, just a filthy beggar guessing. What happens to the heart? Steady, but I never called it art. It was just some old convention, like the horse before the cart. I had no trouble betting on the flood against the art. You see, I knew

I was handy with a rifle, my father's 303. I fought for something final, not the right to disagree.

life mermaids, and I've spent so many times, different times in my life at the ocean. On either side of the ocean, in the U.S. or in Jamaica, or other lands, thinking about those ancestors that chose the ocean during Middle Passage instead of the certainty of

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In all the logic I was lost. I found the fairlight blossom to be sour. Beneath the soil, the real cost.

I started when I was 11. I started working with this synthesizer. I was supposed to get an organ, another one. I had the first one, but it was very, very basic, and I wanted to have a better one so I could do more things. And then instead, I got the synthesizer, more or less by accident. I didn't know exactly what a synthesizer was. I just thought you can make some sound effects with it. But when I found out that it has endless possibilities, I was so much under feverish state of mind. I told everyone in school. I tried to explain to people that I could do everything with it. I could make helicopter sounds, explosions, strange sci-fi sounds. And they were all like, yeah, Felix, you told us all day, so it's okay. But they couldn't share anything with us. So I was alone with it, with the beauty. And at that time, I didn't have a sequencer, so I had to play everything by hand. And that's why I really eagerly learned how to play. And that's why I can play pretty like an automat, you know, like completely German? I don't know.

Across the street, above the green, in the flat with the colourful curtains, Alicia's wrapped in her blankets. Head leant back on the wall, she's gripping her knees, looking for purpose, shaking and nervous. She keeps a brave face on all day long, but now the brave face is gone. Something in the changing seasons prickled in her skin all day, sucked her back through time and left her feeling far away. 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She's so tired when she sleeps, she doesn't really dream at all. 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Alicia wipes her face and whispers to herself, it was just a dream. She sniffs and nods and dries her eyes. She checks the time. It's 4:18.

of the moon, where the Bedouin play, caravanserai sway, we will slide down the side of a dune. And a mirage you'll see as you're dancing with me, of a spring that will never run dry. 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

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Always on the attack. Always on the attack. Always on the attack. Always on the attack. 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With craters of doubt and distrust, torrents of abuse, like shards of flying glass,

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1: Kanunga peleke lengaro.
2: Yeah,
3: yeah, yeah, yeah, yeah, yeah, yeah, yeah, yeah, yeah, yeah, yeah, yeah, yeah, yeah, yeah, yeah, yeah, yeah, yeah, yeah, yeah, yeah, yeah, yeah, yeah, yeah, yeah, yeah, yeah, yeah, yeah, yeah, yeah, yeah, yeah, yeah, yeah, yeah, yeah, yeah, yeah, yeah, yeah, yeah, yeah, yeah, yeah, yeah, yeah, yeah, yeah, yeah, yeah, yeah, yeah, yeah, yeah, yeah, yeah, yeah, yeah, yeah, yeah, yeah, yeah, yeah, yeah, yeah, yeah, yeah, yeah, yeah, yeah, yeah, yeah, yeah, yeah, yeah, yeah, yeah, yeah, yeah, yeah, yeah, yeah, yeah, yeah, yeah, yeah, yeah, yeah, yeah

0: Il est 20h30, vous écoutez Radio Campus sur le 92.1 à Bruxelles et un peu partout dans le monde, www.radiocampus.be. Il est temps de retrouver les programmes en direct. 20h30, 22h30, c'est Wouskourland. 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It's time. Enjoy the ride, enjoy the vibes, good music.
1: Hey, bus driver, I'm getting on that horn. Thanks a lot. Wow. New York, just like I pictured it. Skyscrapers and everything.
2: Hey, brother. Hey, come here, Slick. Huh? Hey, you look hip, man. Hey, you wanna make yourself $5, man?
1: Yeah, bro.
2: Hey, look here, run this
1: time.
2: Front street for me right quick, okay?
1: Run this front street for me. Hey. What? Huh? I don't know. What? I'm just gonna walk the street.
3: Shut your mouth.
1: Oh, no. What'd I do?
4: Turn around. Put your hands behind your back. Let's go.
5: The jury of your peers having found you guilty 10 years.
1: What? Come on.

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1: turn up the music.
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1: 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No more room in this bitch.
0: Nope.

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It's that where we at, Brooklyn. Bushes, waist like flat. It's that where we at, Brooklyn. Brownsville, sight, sight. It's that where we at, Brooklyn. 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

something, man? 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How many MCs must get ripped before Bars says don't flip with the gift? You know, that's what I'm talking about. How many MCs must get dismissed before somebody says don't trip with the gift? You know, it's all good. KP, the slogan master's in the house, the Cheez-It terrorist. And we're chilling at 90.3. We got 13 minutes left. And then we got Linda Sharp and her records.

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Kept quiet to not reveal to us the answer on how we may leave here. 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
1: No doubt.
0: And I love her.
1: Dope.
0: You know, all that sinning, man, came from winning because she raised some children filled with integrity.
1: Oh, indeed, brother.
2: Well, I'm Guru. Hi, babe. This is Sharon calling. But if I call you to tell you, don't worry about nothing, baby. 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

0: 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True.
1: Yes, I like the rhymes.
2: All of us are born with the miraculous ability to determine the direction from which sounds approach us.
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If you kill bad man, no fear fi bust gun. 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